0: jab step, one dribble to the left, boom, jab step, one dribble back, boom. And he's just got the ability to create space without having to do the whole freaking Fred Astaire two-step. And right now, Wemby is like, in order for him to get to the rim or to get an open shot, it's, I got to behind the back, crossover, spin move, and then maybe I've found some separation. He just needs to work on that this summer and get it out. I'll worry about it later.
1: Somebody needs to show him you are the fastest and the most unstoppable if you're cutting to the basket. Dish it out, cut to the basket in your two steps, and find a way to finish, whether it's you get a foul. But that is how he's good. What you're talking about at the top of the key, it's like, Victor, do you know how slow you look? You are not quick to do this. You can't do the shimmy every single time and then shoot a fadeaway three. Dish it, cut to the basket. I don't understand why I don't see him cut to the basket more often. That's when he's the fastest.
0: People say it's because he's tired, but I mean,
1: but he said that season's like the least amount of work.
0: But also, that's why I say quit. You got all these dunk on guards. Pass it to one of them.
1: And then cut to the basket. You want to do a little shimmy without the ball and lose your defender and cut to the basket. Do the shimmy without the ball at the top of the key. Stop. You look so slow when you do that, and somebody's going to pick it up and they're going to, I hate that play. I hate it. And he does it all the time. You're right, Martin.
0: They're just sitting and waste sometimes 5, 6, 7 seconds of a possession. And it feels like there's a level of, and they had said this previously, especially in like the Pop Wemby era, where it was like, we don't want to try to limit him. We don't want to try to, he's like, well, we could put the governor on some things. Like, you're just not as efficient at doing some things than the others. Dylan Harper misses a layup. It's 55.
1: But at least it was a layup.
0: 48, the score here. RL Hakporti in the game from Germany. No, in the basketball game.
1: Did you see me look up to soccer?
0: Yes, you looked at the soccer. No, it was Scotland and Haiti. No,
1: what?
0: Right now, there's no Germans in that one, but we do have a Brit, an OGN, and Obi.
1: We do have a Brit.
0: And a German guy, and Ariel Hakporti, who's in the game because Karl Anthony Towns has 4 fouls. Coming up next, fair or foul, should this injunction be allowed? And I just tell you, if you want to get away with something, I'm pretty sure you can find a local district judge who will say this is all okay. Monty, we're on the hunt. We'll get to that next.
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3: 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Wee-wee!
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0: game is a guy like Jalen Brunson, if you give him an inch, he's going to take a mile. And that's what they did. And that's why it's a 4-1 win. Like, the Knicks were not the better team throughout much of the series on the floor, but they were ready to win a championship, and the Spurs clearly were not.
1: And who else was the big winner besides the New York Knicks and the fans who watched it? Because obviously the ratings were way up. The NBA had to have been real happy. Now, I don't know if I could believe all the ratings, Jason, because, you know, they're comparing it to stuff that wasn't on, broadcast television, and, you know, they fudged the numbers. I understand that. But it looks like the numbers were through the roof for this series. They probably would have died for a sixth and seventh game, but I'm sure they're happy with what the numbers look like right now.
0: Yeah, I mean, the ratings were definitely up. And, I mean, we talked about that either when there were still four teams left or maybe even earlier, and said, you know, if you're the NBA, what game, what series do you want? And I said it was this one, because you got the New York market and you got Wembanyama. And I think that's kind of what it was.
1: Right, exactly.
0: The Knicks thing became something people wanted to see, yes, but you also had this guy that no one could shut up about all through the season, and really since he arrived, since last year. And you got that, and you got it early in his career. And so the Wembanyama story now has more legs going into next season. Plus, I think he's now a much more polarizing figure than he was even a month ago.
1: I agree. I totally agree with that.
0: But I actually think that makes him more marketable.
1: I think that
0: makes it more interesting.
1: It goes to show you that either, A, people are not paying attention to the regular season, or you just don't care about the regular season. People don't have time to watch the NBA 8:30 on a Tuesday night, Jason, or, you know, maybe the NBA, the NFL's got a game on and you can only watch, like, you're watching Monday Night Football or Thursday Night Football or whatever it is. Maybe just people are tuning out of the regular season and they're only paying attention to when they get into the playoffs of the NBA.
0: So the Knicks have won. I saw a comment that said that the Knicks had won, but I'm still waiting for the Bills. And, like, Bills fans are just like, over the last 5 years, if you would have said the Knicks were going to win a title, and we wouldn't have in this span. It's like, right, because it's just never guaranteed.
1: Like, how about my household? My wife's a Bills fan. I'm a Knicks fan. So you can imagine what we were going through. My wife used to go to the Bills games, the Sabres games. She lived in Buffalo. They had season tickets. They went as a family. See, it's all about the family thing and the
0: experience. Is that a problem when Buffalo's playing Miami?
1: It is in our household, yes. There's no doubt about that.
0: Do you guys not talk that week, or do you talk more often than usual?
1: Like, no, we can't watch the games together. We can't, you know, we can't do that. By the way, a quick funny story. When my wife and I were dating, it was her birthday, and I bought her a Buffalo Bills helmet, which I thought was a pretty good gift, you know what I mean?
0: Yeah.
1: For her birthday. And all her family's like, is that all he got her, was a Buffalo Bills helmet? I'm like, oh, geez, I'm on the spot here. I said, no, we're going to Vegas, too. And I had to make last-second reservations to Vegas. But
0: so that wasn't part of the plan?
1: No. Oh, no. One part was a last-minute thing. But I thought getting the old Buffalo Bills helmet was a good thing. Apparently not, I guess.
0: Oh, that's good stuff.
1: Yeah. See, it's all about the...
0: Yeah, so 1973... to 2026. Gallon of gas, bacon, eggs, milk, bread, stamps, movie tickets, and the average cost of a new car. We'll tell you all of those things when we come back. I'm not going to quiz Arnie because I feel like that would just not go particularly well.
1: It won't go particularly well.
0: But it will age us all a little bit more. 1973 was the last time the Knicks were NBA champions. But that streak is over after 53 years because the Fightin' Brunsons are NBA champs. We'll be right back. He's Arnie Spanier. I'm Jason Martin. 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
6: Sunny skies this morning in Baker County, lasting into the afternoon and warming up today. High temperatures in the upper 70s and mid 80s. For tonight, expect mostly clear skies. Low temperatures in the 40s and lower 50s. For the Grand Ronde Valley, including Cove, Elgin, and LeGrand, sunny this morning and throughout the day with light wind. High temperatures in the lower to mid 80s. For tonight, it'll be mostly clear. Expect lows in the mid to upper 40s. That's been a quick look at our forecast. Follow current conditions at elkhornmediagroup.com. Also, download the free Elkhorn mobile app.
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2: Clear, calm, and sunny today. This is your local forecast. In Baker County this morning, clear skies with temperatures in the mid-70s by noon. This afternoon, nice and sunny with highs up to the low 80s. And this evening, staying mostly clear with lows down in the low 50s. In Union County this morning, clear skies with temperatures in the high 70s by noon. This afternoon, again, nice and sunny with highs up to the low 80s. And this evening, staying mostly clear and calm with lows down in the low 50s to high 40s. That's it for your local weather. For more news and updates, visit ElkhornMediaGroup.com.
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2: Clear, calm, and sunny today. This is your local forecast. In Baker County this morning, clear skies with temperatures in the mid-70s by noon. This afternoon, nice and sunny with highs up to the low 80s. And this evening, staying mostly clear with lows down in the low 50s. In Union County this morning, clear skies with temperatures in the high 70s by noon. This afternoon, again, nice and sunny with highs up to the low 80s. And this evening, staying mostly clear and calm with lows down in the low 50s to high 40s. That's it for your local weather. For more news and updates, visit ElkhornMediaGroup.com.
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1: Sunny skies for the rest of the day in Baker County. High temperatures into the mid-80s. For tonight, expect mostly clear skies, lows in the 40s and lower 50s, and on into tomorrow, even warmer. Sunny and clear, highs in the 80s and lower 90s. For the Grand Ronde Valley, including Cove, Elgin, and LeGrand, sunny for the rest of the day with highs in the lower to mid-80s. Tonight's clear, lows in the mid to upper 40s, and then on into tomorrow, high temperatures into the upper 80s. That's been a quick look at the weather. Follow current conditions at ElkhornMediaGroup.com.
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1: 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Once again, we're in the Fox Sports Radio studios. All right. It is that time.
11: Let's go.
12: All right, everybody. 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

0: even warmer. Sunny and clear, highs in the 80s and lower 90s. For the Grand Ronde Valley, including Cove, Elgin, and LeGrand, sunny for the rest of the day with highs in the lower to mid 80s. Tonight's clear, lows in the mid to upper 40s, and then on into tomorrow, high temperatures into the upper 80s. That's been a quick look at the weather. Follow current conditions at elkhornmediagroup.com.
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9: Stay informed.
10: Coming back. That's Pro Bowl level. But you just don't know. Listen, we see the workout videos of 150-pound dumbbells. But he was always a workout warrior. But he's been out of the game for a little bit. There's a difference of weightlifting and playing football. Now, that's not to say he couldn't pick it right back up. But there's getting in football shape. There's getting your muscles in football shape, quite honestly. And I don't know if he's training for football or just lifting. Because all of a sudden, if you start training on the field now, a calf, a hammy, a quad, you know, could you be looking at a bit of an injury? But the sugar plums dancing in your head of he and Myles Garrett, Donald on the inside, Myles on the outside.
11: Yes.
10: Oh my, and plus the rest of that defense that they have.
11: Right.
10: Remember that they drafted great young players on that D-line and outside backer position. They gave up one, obviously, in Verse, but they have others. It would be, and that's what you look for. You know, in Philly, that's what we had. We had, of course, Reggie White, Jerome Brown, Clyde Timmons, but we had depth. We could roll in six or seven D linemen. Now, we weren't as good as the guys I mentioned, but we were good enough to be able to have a rotation system. And those are usually the best D lines that you can have, kind of a rotating system while the old lineman is playing all 70, 75 plays. D line.
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0: Tomorrow evening, again, partly cloudy for a time with lows in the mid-50s. And Tuesday, staying sunny and hot with highs in the high 80s. That's it for your local weather. 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
9: Knicks are NBA champions. Are they loving the Knicks in Philadelphia? Let's go to the area. Adam Kaplan, our NFL insider, joining us here on Fox Sports Sunday. I don't have to think Philly's not happy about what happened last night, Adam.
10: Well, I'll say this much. You've got the Villanova crew, which is kind of cool.
9: Fair enough. Bad job by me.
10: That's a big deal in terms of the area, you know, the local schools being represented, Temple, Villanova, LaSalle, and others, and then University of Pennsylvania in the league for many years. And then you've got, obviously, for football, Penn State. You really see Penn State players, the NBA. But, yeah, it's cool. Look, I'm kind of with Kerry. I was secretly hoping that the Knicks would win you. Leon Rose from Cherry Hill, New Jersey.

0: reads, "We ain't going anywhere, you bozos." And not just Bozo, the district attorney, you bozos. For anyone hoping for a downfall, the heartbeat is still there. That's what this is. The fat lady has not sung yet. The party's not over. And the Chiefs are already reloading the confetti cannons, getting those ready. And to the rest of the NFL, this franchise, the Chiefs are like, hey, we're cockroaches. We're the ultimate cockroaches, and we refuse to die.
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